Richard Huskisson on the 80s at 8 with the Bangles and Manic Monday on a Tuesday, taking you back to an interesting era, one where many greats got their start, including in the world of baseball. It was this day, June 2nd, 1987, when the Seattle Mariners selected a young man with their first overall pick in the draft. They would give this guy a signing bonus of $160,000. A lot of money in the 80s. However, it was Ken Griffey Jr., and considering he would win 10 straight Golden Gloves with the team, ended a 13-time All-Star, is widely considered one of the greatest baseball players of all time, I'd say it was worth it, all beginning with that signing, 1987. Same year we had Club Nouveau giving us Lean on Me.

I Want to Dance with Somebody by Whitney Houston on the 80s at 8. Another great thing the 80s gave us was video games. Some of the best ever games came out of the 80s, and if you don't believe me, consider what day it is. It is World Tetris Day, because this was the day the iconic game was first created by Alexei Pajitnov in the Soviet Union, June 2nd, 1984. Going back to 84, we have Steve Perry and O'Sherry.

Richard Huskisson on the 80s at 8 with the Men Without Hats and the Safety Dance, which went to number one on the dance charts on the same day that MTV would start playing their music video. It would be pretty quickly helping them to take the song to the top of the Hot 100. That's something that happened a fair bit in the 80s. Songs getting big boosts from having their videos on MTV. Not so much for this guy, though. He hit the top of the charts without any help because nobody was as famous in the 80s as Michael Jackson. Here now with Beat It.

0: Jesse's Girl by Rick Springfield on the 80s at 8. It was this date, June 2nd, 1989, that a fantastic movie came out. The plot was a maverick school teacher named John Keating was returning to a prestigious New England boys boarding school where he'd once been a star student to teach them more than just lessons in English. It was this movie.
1: Words and language. 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
0: Starring Robin Williams with Ethan Hawke, Robert Sean Leonard, and Josh Charles, it's Dead Poets Society. And if you have never seen it, go watch that movie tonight. 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

Richard Huskisson on the 80s at 8, and thanks for hanging out today. Want to hit back to success of MTV in the 80s, because some of the videos created just to feature on that channel became cultural touchstones that have been revisited and even parodied over the decades since, like the innovative computer animated music video for Dire Straits' Money for Nothing. I can't tell you the number of times I have seen that referenced, and it debuted this day, June 2nd, 1985 on MTV. If you don't think you've ever seen the original music video, go look it up. But we've got a little Dire Straits for you as we wrap up the evening with Walk of Life. That's it for me. Streetlights are on. It's time to go home.

0: fridge in there somewhere.
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1: Well, can you blame them?
0: Yeah.

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Your favorite new favorites. 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And everything in between. Another night, another dream, but always you. 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
0: It's Wednesday, June 3rd. Good morning. Sunny and hot this afternoon. Right now it's 15. The dollar trading 72.21 cents U.S. I'm Stacey Englehart. A toddler who was stuck inside an inflatable castle that got blown away by the wind has passed away. According to reports, a severe storm in Montreal on Sunday took the castle and threw it about 12 feet in the air. 11 people were treated at the scene for injuries. 6 had to be taken to hospital. A 22-year-old in critical condition after he was stabbed inside a Walmart in Montreal's North End yesterday afternoon. According to Montreal police, a call came in just after 4, a victim stabbed in the upper body with a sharp object during an altercation with a group of individuals. Police are appealing to witnesses. Prime Minister Carney said a federal deal reached with Quebec on infrastructure funding is about policy, not politics. Carney was joined by Quebec's premier in Longueuil yesterday to announce the province and Ottawa reached a deal to transfer almost $10 billion over 10 years for infrastructure projects. Carney said the money could be used to build new hospitals or invest in public transit. Opposition parties have questioned the timing of the announcement just months before an election this fall. Canada's military police watchdog calling for broader powers in a new report. Military Police Complaints Commission chair called on the feds to change the law to give her more teeth as well as more ability to investigate complaints. She said her ability to do her work is hampered by inadequate investigative powers. The report also says it's troubling that the Oversight Office is experiencing persistent and worsening challenges, including delays and refusals to provide documents. And a team of archaeologists digging underneath Paris's Notre-Dame Cathedral in search of Roman artifacts dating back thousands of years. Hundreds of items have been found so far, including a 4th century coin stamped with the face of Emperor Constantine. Shards of medieval pottery with markings painted on the inside have yet to be deciphered. French media are calling it the dig of the century. Light 106.7 Sports. Baseball yesterday, the Jays lost to Atlanta 4-3. That road series continues tonight, 7:15. The NHL Stanley Cup Final last night, Vegas beat Carolina 5-4 and takes a 1-0 series lead. NBA playoffs get underway tonight. Game 1 between New York and San Antonio at 8:30. The WNBA Toronto Tempo is in New York tonight, 7:30. And at the French Open, Felix Auger-Aliassime back on the court this morning. He's into the quarterfinals and takes on Italy's Flavio Cabolli at 7:20 this morning. Light 106.7 weather. Sunshine this afternoon, a hot high of 29. Tonight clear, 16. Tomorrow sunny, windy, 30. But a Humidex feeling 32. Right now it's 15. 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

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Good morning, I'm Gary Gamble, and welcome to the third day of June, which is also the 154th day of the year. It's known as National Egg Day, World Bicycle Day, World Cider Day, Repeat Day. Should I repeat that? It is also National Itch Day. So you got an itch? This is your day. Canadian dollars trading overseas this morning at 72.18 cents U.S. And the price of gas is, according to GasBuddy.com, across our listening area, 177.5. We're heading to a high of 29 degrees for today. Currently, we're sitting at 13. Stay with us. We've got everything you need to know when it comes to sports, trending, and everything else. Right now, back to the music. Here's Nelly Furtado on Light 106.7. Good morning.

Flight 1067, Montreal's favorites with Soft Sell there and Tainted Love. Playing the lottery tonight, here are the numbers. First of all, for the Lotto 649 gold ball draw tonight, $15 million is the grand prize. The Lotto Max for this Friday, $15 million. Plus, there are 15 separate prizes of $100,000 each. And speaking of lotteries, UPI says a West Plains, Missouri man recently found a winning lottery ticket in his truck. The man bought the $50,000 Powerball ticket on February the 11th. The clerk told him he had won the prize. He says, "I really didn't know what to say. I've played for years, and this is the biggest thing I've ever won. I had paid for gas and even drove off and forgot to get my gas." Wow. And since we're on the subject of money, an Ontario news outlet says Colonel Sanders' former home in Mississauga, Canada, is for sale. The bungalow is selling for $1.5 million. The four-level home has four bedrooms, three bathrooms, a backup generator, two fireplaces, and a rec room. Sanders happened to live in that home from 1965 to 1980. Colonel Sanders, finger looking good. There we go. Stay with us. Lots more on the way. Right now, here's Shania. That Don't Impress Me Much on Light 106.7, Montreal's favorites.

Light 106.7, we are Montreal's favorites with Shania there. I'm Gary Gamble, taking a look at sports. Not a lot going on now that a lot of these playoff series are over with. However, the NHL Stanley Cup Final is on, and last night, Vegas over Carolina, 5-4. Domas Hertl scored at 16:36 of the third period. That snapped a 4-4 deadlock and lifted the Vegas Golden Knights to a 5-4 win over the Carolina Hurricanes. That's the opening game of the series. Major League Baseball interleague game last night between Atlanta and Toronto. Atlanta over the Jays 4-2.

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Light 106.7. Montreal's favorites. It was Lady Gaga and Bruno Mars, Die With a Smile. Good morning. I'm Gary Gamble. We're looking at sunny conditions today at a high of 29. Currently, we're sitting at 15 degrees. And, well, apparently 16 nights of Celine Dion wasn't enough. Our Quebec pop superstar is adding 10 additional dates to her comeback run in Paris due to overwhelming demand. Celine announced Monday on her website that the additional shows will be for previously registered fans who were unable to secure tickets for her shows in the French capital this fall. Her new dates, slated for May 2027, bring her Paris residency to a total of 26 performances. In April, Celine announced her return to the stage with a 10-show run in Paris, following a prolonged break with her diagnosis of stiff person syndrome. And days later, she wound up adding 6 more concerts due to a surge in demand. Good for Celine. Right back to the music now. Here's Aha, Take on Me on Light 106.7.

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1: 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I'm Gary Gamble. Good morning. Well, this is June 3rd. Back in this date in history, it was on this date in 1965, Edward White became the first American to walk in space. In 1967, the number one song was Aretha Franklin, Respect, R-E-S-P-E-C-T. On this date, in 1995, Have You Ever Really Loved a Woman? By Canada's own Bryan Adams hits number one. On this date in 2003, Sammy Sosa of the Chicago Cubs broke a bat and grounded out against the Tampa Bay Devil Rays. The bat was found to be corked. And celebrating birthdays today include the following celebrities. Singer of Let's Hear It for the Boy from the soundtrack of Footloose, Denise Williams, is 75 today. Former Cuban president Raul Castro is 95. Golf Hall of Famer Hale Irwin is 81. Singer Susie Quattro is 76. And tennis star Rafael Nadal turns 40 years of age today. Here's Tracy Chapman on Light 106.7. Good morning.

0: Light 106.7, Montreal's favorites. Checking some traffic problem highlights for you now. 13th southbound from Dagenais, there's congestion down by the Bisson Bridge. On the Met West, there was an accident, so traffic is backed up from La Cordaire on the Met West. And there's also an accident on the Met West in the exit for Saint-Laurent. All right, updating your weather forecast. Sunny today and a high of 29. But with that UV index, it's going to be, that's considered very high. It's at 8. Tonight, clear and a low of 16. Tomorrow, Thursday, mainly sunny. Maybe some gusty winds, about 40 kilometers per hour near noon. But a high of 30 tomorrow. With a humidex, it'll be 32. And once again, a UV index of 8. Right now, we're sitting at 16. And stay with us for the news headlines coming up at the top of the hour. And Prince coming up after a break on Light 106.7.
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2: Good Wednesday morning, June 3rd, sunshine and hot this afternoon. Right now it's 15, the dollar trading 72.18 cents U.S. I'm Stacey Englehart. A toddler who was stuck inside an inflatable castle that got blown away by the wind has passed away. According to reports, a severe storm in Montreal on Sunday took the castle and threw it about 12 feet in the air. 11 people were treated at the scene for injuries. 6 had to be taken to hospital. A 22-year-old in critical condition after he was stabbed inside a Walmart in Montreal's North End yesterday afternoon. According to Montreal police, a call came in just after 4, a victim stabbed in the upper body with a sharp object during an altercation with a group of individuals. Police are appealing to witnesses. Prime Minister Carney said a federal deal reached with Quebec on infrastructure funding is about policy, not politics. Carney was joined by Quebec's premier in Longueuil yesterday to announce the province and Ottawa reached a deal to transfer almost $10 billion over 10 years for infrastructure projects. Carney said the money could be used to build new hospitals or invest in public transit. Opposition parties have questioned the timing of the announcement just months before an election this fall. Canada's military police watchdog calling for broader powers in a new report. Military Police Complaints Commission chair called on the feds to change the law to give her more teeth as well as more ability to investigate complaints. She said her ability to do her work is hampered by inadequate investigative powers. The report also says it's troubling that the Oversight Office is experiencing persistent and worsening challenges, including delays and refusals to provide documents. And a team of archaeologists digging underneath Paris's Notre-Dame Cathedral in search of Roman artifacts dating back thousands of years. Hundreds of items have been found so far, including a 4th-century coin stamped with the face of Emperor Constantine. Shards of medieval pottery with markings painted on the inside have yet to be deciphered. French media are calling it the dig of the century. Light 106.7 Sports. Baseball yesterday, the Jays lost to Atlanta 4-3. That road series continues tonight, 7:15. The NHL Stanley Cup Final last night. Vegas beat Carolina 5-4 and takes a 1-0 series lead. NBA playoffs get underway tonight. Game 1 between New York and San Antonio at 8:30. The WNBA Toronto Tempo is in New York tonight, 7:30. And at the French Open, Félix Auger-Aliassime back on the court this morning. He's into the quarterfinals and takes on Italy's Flavio Cabolli at 7:20 this morning. Light 106.7 weather. Sunshine this afternoon, a hot high of 29. Tonight clear 16, tomorrow sunny, windy 30, but a Humidex feeling 32. Right now it's 15. 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

Light 106.7, Montreal's favorites. Good morning and welcome to what's going to be a beautiful Wednesday. Our forecast is calling for a high today of 29 degrees and mainly sunny. Right now we're sitting at 15. All right, so today is June 3rd, the 154th day of the year, and it is known as National Egg Day. It is World Bicycle Day, World Cider Day, Repeat Day, and National Itch Day. Got an itch? Today's your day. The Canadian dollar trading overseas right now is 72.18 cents U.S. Stay with us. We'll keep you updated on what's trending today and also what happened in sports last night. The NHL final got underway. Vegas took it. More on that. And not a lot of sports going on because a lot of the playoffs are over. But there are some things to talk about to bring you up to date on. And right now, here's Olivia Dean on Light 106.7. Good morning.

Light 106.7, Montreal's favorites, checking sports. Stanley Cup final, best of seven, got underway last night. And Thomas Hertl, his goal at 16:36 of the third period, snapped a 4-4 deadlock and lifted the visiting Vegas Golden Knights to a 5-4 win over the Carolina Hurricanes in Tuesday's opening games. They lead the series now 1-0. If you're following baseball, the Jays lose last night to Atlanta. Matt Olson's solo home run in the sixth inning of starter Kevin Gausman snapped a 3-3 tie. They win it, Atlanta over Toronto, 4-3. They play again tonight at 7:15. NBA playoffs, it's the start of the series tonight, New York at San Antonio. The Mexican Soccer Federation has lost its latest appeal against FIFA. Punishments for fans chanting anti-gay slur at opponents' players. The Court of Arbitration for Sports verdict comes 9 days before the World Cup opens in Mexico City. The national team hosts South Africa on June 11th in the Azteca Stadium, where the chant is often heard as fans shout at the opposing goalkeeper taking a goal kick. All right, taking a look at your weather forecast now. It's going to be a nice day today, as we mentioned. Sunny and a high of 29. UV index, though, be aware of this, is very high at 8. Tonight, clear and a low of 16. For tomorrow, mainly sunny. Winds gusting to 40 near noon and a high of 30. With a humidex tomorrow, 32. But the same UV index again tomorrow. Watch out for this. It's going to be 8. That's considered very high. And currently, we're sitting at 15 degrees. We'll take a break and be back with Genesis next on Light 106.7, Montreal's favorites.

Light 106.7. They're called Deep Blue Something. I'm Gary Gamble. Good morning. And we have traffic problem update for you now. We've got a heavy route going, moving on the Met West from La Cordaire to DeCary. Eastbound TransCanada is slowed after Cavendish as you get on to DeCary South. Northbound DeCary busy once again as Jean Talon. And eastbound 20 in Lachine is slowing at 32nd Avenue. So now Uber has released a wild list of lost and found. These are things that were found by left behind by passengers in cars. We're going to do half of them here because there's a lot. We'll do more coming up in the next break. But the first half are this: a kitchen faucet, a sleep apnea machine, a child's prosthetic eye, a double door oven, a package of live butterflies. Yep, you're listening to this right. These were left in Ubers. Pelvis implants, a police radio, a toboggan, a welding helmet, a portable thermal heater, or a portable thermal printer, rather. A textured photo with a rhinestoned picture of Jesus. Grass. A cape with a Statue of Liberty on it. Two trees.

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Light 106.7, Montreal's favorites. That was Genesis. So we were talking earlier about the 10th annual Lost and Found Index of what has been found in Uber vehicles. So here's some more. A live fish, an electrical harness, a single red bottom Louboutin heel, a brand new mini fridge, gold mouth grills, an oxygen tank, a sack of marbles, some George Washington Hospital discharge papers, 420 donuts, an ankle monitor, a Donny Osmond group picture, human hair, and dentures with only two teeth. My goodness, there's some more of what was found in Uber cars according to the 10th annual list. Here's Jolie Black on Light 106.7.

Flight 106.7, Montreal's favorites. Sunny and a high of 29 today. Look out for that UV index. It's sitting at 8, which is considered high, of course. And currently, we're sitting at 16 degrees. And now we have some wacky but true stories for you once again. MSN says a monkey in India recently snatched a bag that contained $2,000 in cash. The monkey climbed a tree and started throwing the cash to people below. They ran for the money. The bag's owner tried to gather as much as they could. Also, a paper says a Kentwood, Michigan man recently pled guilty to stealing a ferret from a pet supply store. Daniel Leroy Austin copped to one count of first-degree retail fraud. His sentencing is forthcoming. And reports are that a Bullhead City, Arizona man recently used movie prop money to order $80 worth of Taco Bell. The man paid with counterfeit $20 bills that read, "Motion Pictures Purposes." An employee did not notice the money until it passed through a money counter. Police are now looking for that man. Well, people will try anything. Now, back to the music. Here's Jade LaMock on Light 106.7. Good morning.

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0: Light 106.7, Montreal's favorites with Bill Medley and Jennifer Warrens. Taking a look at now at some traffic problem highlights. There were a few accidents earlier in the Met West, but it's now those have been cleared, but it's just congestion from Langelier to DeCary. Eastbound side of the Tecan slows at Cavendish as you get on to northbound DeCary. Eastbound 20 in Lachine is slow at 32nd Avenue. And coming in from the south shore, the Champlain Bridge from Milan Boulevard, it is slow there also. Well, if you're looking for Amazon Prime Days, they've extended it once again. Begins June 23rd, and this year lasts for 4 days. Today, sunny and a high of 29, UV index 8, which is considered high. Currently, we're sitting at 16 degrees. Stay with us for Rihanna coming up next, and also your news headlines at the top of the hour.
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2: It's Wednesday, June 3rd. Good morning. Sunshine and 29 this afternoon. Right now it's 15, the dollar trading 72.18 cents U.S. I'm Stacey Englehart. A toddler who was stuck inside an inflatable castle that got blown away by the wind has passed away. According to reports, a severe storm in Montreal on Sunday took the castle and threw it about 12 feet in the air. 11 people were treated at the scene for injuries. 6 had to be taken to hospital. A 22-year-old in critical condition after he was stabbed inside a Walmart in Montreal's North End yesterday afternoon. According to Montreal police, a call came in just after 4, a victim stabbed in the upper body with a sharp object during an altercation with a group of individuals. Police are appealing to witnesses. Prime Minister Carney said a federal deal reached with Quebec on infrastructure funding is about policy, not politics. Carney was joined by Quebec's premier in Longueuil yesterday to announce the province and Ottawa reached a deal to transfer almost $10 billion over 10 years for infrastructure projects. Carney said the money could be used to build new hospitals or invest in public transit. Opposition parties have questioned the timing of the announcement just months before an election this fall. If the federal NDPs get their way, potential floor crossers will have a harder time switching parties in the future. The NDP parliamentary leader introduced a bill yesterday, if passed, would require floor crossers in the House of Commons to first face voters. Don Davies criticized Prime Minister Carney's move in recent months, securing a majority government through floor crossings. And a team of archaeologists digging underneath Paris's Notre-Dame Cathedral in search of Roman artifacts dating back thousands of years. Hundreds of items have been found so far, including a 4th century coin stamped with the face of Emperor Constantine. Shards of medieval pottery with markings painted on the inside have yet to be deciphered. French media are calling it the dig of the century. Light 106.7 Sports. Baseball yesterday, the Jays lost to Atlanta 4-3. That road series continues tonight, 7:15. The NHL Stanley Cup Final last night, Vegas beat Carolina 5-4 and takes a 1-0 series lead. NBA playoffs get underway tonight. Game 1 between New York and San Antonio at 8:30. The WNBA Toronto Tempo is in New York tonight, 7:30. And at the French Open, Félix Auger-Aliassime back on the court this morning. He's into the quarterfinals and takes on Italy's Flavio Cabolli at 7:20 this morning. Light 106.7 weather. Sunshine this afternoon, a hot high of 29. Tonight clear, 16. Tomorrow sunny, windy, 30. But a Humidex feeling 32. Right now it's 15. 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

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Janet Jackson kicks off this hour with Together Again. I'm Gary Gamble, and it is the 3rd of June. And as usual, we tell you what today is famous for. Well, standing out today, it is National Egg Day, World Bicycle Day, World Cider Day. It is Repeat Day, and National Itch Day. Got a little itch? This is your day. Gas price, according to GasBuddy.com, across our listening area today is $1.77.5. Stay with us. We'll keep you updated on everything you need to know, including what's trending. We have the 5 most popular dog names in 2026. Yesterday, we had cat names. Today, if you've got a dog, today's your day. We'll also keep you updated in sports, what's going on. There's not a lot, actually. Still, the Stanley Cup final got underway last night. We'll tell you who won that and everything else that you need to know. Right now, here is Daniel Powder on Light 106.7. Good morning.

Light 106.7, Montreal's favorites. High today is going to be 29. Currently sitting at 16 degrees. All right, now we have the top five most popular dog names in 2026. This is according to Parade Magazine. Here they go. Princess, Rocky, Bear, Bluey, and Coco. The top five most popular dog names for 2026. A little bit of entertainment news now. You may know that Scott Pelley from CBS News and 60 Minutes, a conversation he had with CBS News yesterday did not go well. He told the editor-in-chief what he thought of her and what he thought of the new staff she's brought in. Well, he was fired last night from 60 Minutes. That show is just totally changing. And in case you're wondering, TMZ says Taylor Swift isn't getting married in Rhode Island. Westerly Police Chief Paul Gingarella tells TMZ that neither the town or the police have been involved or are aware of any weddings involving Taylor and Travis. So everybody can calm down now. There we go. And Complex Magazine says Michael Jackson's biopic Michael is going to start streaming on video on demand platforms coming up on June 9th. Next week already. Wow. And if you haven't seen it, it is a great movie. It really is. Now here's Sarah McLachlan on Light 106.7. Good morning.

Light 106.7 with Sarah McLaughlin on Montreal's Favorites. And your weather forecast, sunny and a high of 29 today, UV index 8. And overnight tonight, clear and a low of 16. Even warmer tomorrow, mainly sunny on Thursday. A little bit of high winds gusting near 40 kilometers per hour near noon and a high of 30. With a humidex, 32 degrees. Wow. In sports, game one of the NHL finals last night. Tom Hertl's goal at 16:36 of the third period snapped a 4-4 deadlock and lifted the Vegas Golden Knights to a 5-4 win over the Carolina Hurricanes. So Vegas leads that series 1-0. Jays lost to Atlanta last night 4-3. The NBA playoffs. New York's at San Antonio tonight for the start of that series. And also, Jack Nicklaus wanted to create the best tournament possible and one that would stand out. The Memorial began 50 years ago, and it seems to get better every year, but it no longer stands out among so many big-money golf tournaments. Nicklaus isn't happy with the direction the PGA Tour is going, and he wants to meet with CEO Brian Rolapp before commenting. Nicklaus doesn't think cramming so many big tournaments into a tight schedule is good for the tour or the playoffs. Listen up to Jack Nicklaus. Highlighting some traffic problems now. The Met West, of course, is heavy once again.

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My 106.7 Montreal's favorites. That's Too Sweet from Hozier. I'm Gary Gamble, and now we have this. It's getting worse in the States when it comes to airlines dealing with drunk and abusive passengers. So now their airlines are considering banning drunk and abusive passengers from flying under a proposed plan. Information about blacklisted passengers would be shared among airlines. A YouGov poll reveals that 75% of the public supports the idea, especially with the summer travel season here. And how about this? Reports are that a Fresno, California 7th grader recently saved a classmate's life. Jermaine Whitehead rushed over to his friend, and after his friend swallowed gum and started choking, he performed an abdominal thrust and dislodged the gum. He was awarded the Thunderbird Life Savings Award. Good for him. Here's Katrina and the Waves and Walking on Sunshine on Light 106.7.

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1: Light 106.7, Montreal's favorites. Well, today is June 3rd. And back in this date in history, here's some highlights for you. It was on this date in 1965, Edward White became the first American to walk in space. On this date in 1967, the number one hit was R-E-S-P-E-C-T, Respect by Aretha Franklin. On this date in 1995, the number one song was Canadian, Bryan Adams, Have You Ever Really Loved a Woman? On this date in 2003, Sammy Sosa of the Chicago Cubs broke a bat and grounded out against the Tampa Bay Devil Rays at the time. The bat was found to be corked. And it was this date in 2003, Barry Manilow suffered a broken nose after he accidentally walked into a wall at his home in Palm Springs, California. He knocked himself unconscious. He was passed out for about 4 hours. Didn't endure any lasting effects, but they determined also that surgery was not necessary. Not quite sure what that was all about. Celebrating birthdays include the following celebrities. Denise Williams, 75, who did the song Let's Hear It for the Boy from the soundtrack of Footloose. Former Cuban President Raul Castro is 95. Golf Hall of Famer Hale Irwin, 81. Singer Susie Quatro is 76. And tennis star Rafael Nadal turns 40 today. Here are the Goo Goo Dolls on Light 106.7.

0: Light 106.7, Montreal's favorites. Let's take a look now at some traffic problem highlights for you. On the Met West, it's slow from Ray Lawson, and that's going all the way through to Cary. In the eastbound side of the Trans-Canada, from Cavendish to Bord to Cary South. Now, southbound to Cary is just heavy to Jean Talon, but northbound side is backing up before Turcotte and heavy up to the Metropolitan. On the westbound side of the 20, it's slowest through Ville-Saint-Pierre. Eastbound side at 55th Avenue, it's fairly heavy through LaSalle on the 138 coming off the Mercier Bridge. Weather forecast update now looks like this. Really nice today, but get some sunscreen out. Sunny and a high 29. The UV index is going to be 8. And tonight, clear and a low of 16. Mainly sunny tomorrow, but winds gusting about 40 kilometers per hour near noon on Thursday. A high of 30. Humidex, though, 32. And the UV index, once again, at 8. Right now, we're sitting at 18 degrees. And stay with us. Coming up at the top of the hour, it's your workday warm-up. Have a great day from all of us at Light 106.7.
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1: Light 106.7 weather, sunny and a high of 29 today. The UV index is very high at 8. Tonight clear and a low of 16 degrees. Tomorrow Thursday mainly sunny. Winds gusting around noon to about 40 kilometers per hour. A high of 30 with a humidex of 32. UV index once again very high at 8. And that's a look at Light 106.7 weather.
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1: Light 106.7 weather, sunny and a high of 29 today. The UV index is very high at 8. Tonight clear and a low of 16 degrees. Tomorrow Thursday mainly sunny. Winds gusting around noon to about 40 kilometers per hour. A high of 30 with a humidex of 32. UV index once again very high at 8. And that's a look at Light 106.7 weather.
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1: Light 106.7 weather, sunny and a high of 29 today. The UV index is very high at 8. Tonight clear and a low of 16 degrees. Tomorrow Thursday mainly sunny. Winds gusting around noon to about 40 kilometers per hour. A high of 30 with a humidex of 32. UV index once again very high at 8. And that's a look at Light 106.7 weather.
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Michael Bublé, haven't met you yet. On Light, it's Anna. Happy hump day. It is June the 3rd, and we are seeing mainly sunny skies for our midweek, and temperatures are in the mid-20s, so really feeling like summer degree weather, and I am so happy since we're still just over a few weeks away from the beginning of summer, but we're starting to feel it now, so we'll happily take it with open arms.

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Nothing's fine, I'm torn. 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I've got them. 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

Something just like this. The Chainsmokers and Coldplay on Light 106.7. Happy Wednesday. It's Ann Almeida. Beautiful day today. Mainly sunny. High of 25. And I will have a look at your forecast, what you can expect tonight and into tomorrow. The full disclosure. It's going to be beautiful. Another sunny day and mid to high 20s. So something to look forward to. Also keeping with weather, the first tornado of 2026 was actually confirmed in Quebec. It took place on May 25th. So the tornado recorded 100 kilometer per hour winds and it traveled 750 meters. So with that being said, the good news is it was minor damage. So shingles torn off roofs, broken trees, and no major injuries were reported. So that's fantastic. And Quebec isn't the top province for tornado activity. However, experts say tornadoes are becoming more common in the province. Where we tend to see them more are in places like Ontario, Saskatchewan, and Alberta. So just something to keep in mind.

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1: Mainly sunny today, high of 25. A few clouds tonight, low of 11. And then we are warming back up to a high of 28 tomorrow and sunny skies.
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Lady Gaga, Just Dance on Light. It's Anna. Happy Wednesday. Today is a big day, especially if you are a fan of the New York Knicks. They are playing in game one of the NBA Finals. They're taking on the Spurs in San Antonio, Texas tonight at 8:30. So huge, huge game. It's been a long time coming for the Knicks, and the fans are going wild. If you go on social media, the fandomonium is through the roof, which is super exciting. It makes the series that much better. And even if you go on Google, half of the Google icon is in support of the Spurs and the other half for the Knicks. So even Google is getting in on the action. Just goes to show how excited people are for the NBA Finals. Again, that game is happening tonight at 8:30. So I'm just going to throw it out there and say, go Knicks.

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1: Counting stars on Light with One Republic there. It's Anna Almeida. It's Wednesday and the countdown to the FIFA World Cup continues. So the kickoff is June 11th and Air Transit is having some fun, okay, with their World Cup campaign. So the airline is actually comparing the cost of FIFA World Cup tickets to the price of flying to the same countries. And destinations like Portugal, England, France, and Mexico, Air Transit found that a round-trip flight was often cheaper than going to a World Cup match, which is hilarious. And they're not wrong. Yesterday, there were still tickets available for the opening match between Canada and Bosnia on June 12th. And starting price for a ticket to that match was $3,000. So, yeah, you could go two people to one of these countries for that price tag.

more time. Britney Spears there on Light at San Almeida, and Britney back in the spotlight, but for something positive this time on social media. Okay. So Chris Appleton, he is a celebrity hairstylist. He's worked with the likes of Kim Kardashian, Jennifer Lopez. And this time he can add Britney to his clientele list. So he actually posted a selfie of the two of them. So he and Britney, and he did her hair, and it looks really good just from that snippet of a photo that he shared of the two of them. So he actually praised Britney for being a gentle soul, and working with her was a dream come true because her music was the soundtrack to many times for him when he was growing up in London. So this was a full circle moment for him. And yeah, and it's funny because leading up to this collaboration between the two of them, people were actually writing to him and saying, Chris, help Britney. She needs a new hairstylist. She needs something done to her hair. And now look at what happened. So if you put it out there in the universe, you never know, something like this could happen. So Chris Appleton, I would love to get my hair done by you. Can we make this happen? But not with your price tag, for my budget, please.

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1: Mainly sunny today, high of 25. A few clouds tonight, low of 11. And then we are warming back up to a high of 28 tomorrow and sunny skies.
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Light 106.7, it's Anna Almeida. Happy Wednesday. It's going to be a beautiful day, mainly sunny today, high of 25. Happily take these summer-like conditions. Thank you, Mother Nature. Keep them coming. We deserve it after that winter we had. Just throwing that out there. So maybe you're sitting there and you're thinking, I think I'm ready to get into the housing market, you know, but I'm looking for a home that has a story, something interesting behind it. Well, I have the house for you. If you're ready to lay some roots down and you're looking for an adventure, this is the place. KFC founder Colonel Sanders, his former home in Mississauga, Ontario, is actually on the market. So the four-level bungalow has four bedrooms, three bathrooms, a backup generator, plus two fireplaces and a rec room. So Colonel Sanders actually lived in this home in Mississauga, Ontario from 1965 to 1980, and it could be yours for a cool price of $1.5 million. So just pocket change in today's day, right?

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Your favorite new favorites. And everything in between. All I wanna do is have some fun. Montreal's favorites. Light 106.7.

with her hit I Love You Always Forever. On Light, it's Hannah Almeida, and it looks like a lot of people are giving up things that they once loved to buy because of the cost of living. Seems pretty accurate to me. And cheapism, they say consumers are in fact doing that. They're giving up several foods because of high prices. The main foods shoppers are actually cutting back on include steak, bacon, coffee, and fresh seafood. All very expensive, but coffee, man, if anything, I'll drink instant just to get my fix. And people are also switching from brand name cereals and deli sandwiches for cheaper options too. So whatever it takes to at least get food on the table, these are the things we got to do, right?

0: Light weather update.
1: Mainly sunny today, high of 25. A few clouds tonight, low of 11. And then we are warming back up to a high of 28 tomorrow and sunny skies.
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Light 106.7, that's Rev with Whitney. I'm Anna Almeida. Happy Wednesday, halfway through another work week, and it's mainly sunny today. Ah, what a beautiful day. So I just wanted to tell you a story about a woman from Texas. Her name is Shelby Kemp, and if you've ever had food poisoning, you know it's the absolute worst, and that's what she thought she was dealing with. She had thought she ate a bad batch of nachos. So on her way to the hospital, because she was feeling so sick from what she thought were from the nachos, it turns out she was actually pregnant and gave birth to premature twins, not even one baby, two kids in the car. So the twins, thankfully, they were 8 weeks early and are healthy, which is amazing. And they're in the NICU. But Shelby says, man, I had no idea I was even pregnant. I just thought I was dealing with a bad case of food poisoning. And that was the reason my insides felt like they were being torn apart. No, she was actually, in fact, pregnant and gave birth in her car. What a story.

Lights Out, Virginia to Vegas on Light. It's Anna Almeida. And if you haven't made it out to the movie theater to see the Michael Jackson biopic called Michael, do not worry. It's actually going to start streaming on video on demand platform starting June 9th. The movie has been such a surprise hit. It's earned over $850 million globally, making it the second highest grossing music biopic ever released. And if you can't get enough of Michael, here he is now, The Way You Make Me Feel on Light.

Golden, such a smash hit, still so good on light. It's one of those songs, especially on a sunny day like today. You roll down the windows, you're cruising around, the wind is in your hair. Ah, you gotta love it, living. So if you're feeling a little lucky and you have some, you know, spare money laying around, pick up a lotto ticket for tonight. So the Lotto 649 gold ball draw is at $10 million. So just imagine the freedom that you could have if you picked up $10 million. I mean, a million, 500,000, anything right now would be wonderful. But yeah, a nice $10 million. I already know how I would spend it. How would you spend yours?

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2: Mainly sunny today, high of 25. A few clouds tonight, low of 11. And then we are warming back up to a high of 28 tomorrow and sunny skies.
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It's Anna Almeida, and we're getting into the summer season, so there's lots happening around the community. We love to hear from you. If there's an event or something we should know about, let us know. You can connect with us on social media. Just search Light 106.7. We're on Instagram, Facebook. We're on Twitter. Yeah, I'm on there as well. I'm on Instagram, Anna_Almeida. So look me up. Let's connect. DM me. And if there's something we should know, let us know so we can let everyone else know.

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comes with happy. I'm Light, it's Anna, and I'm feeling happy, and it's thanks to the sunshine. Yes, we deserve it. Oh my gosh. Okay, Mother Nature, please be kind to us. Let us have extended sunshine and nice hot temperatures throughout the summer. After the winter we just had, we deserve it. Yes, I'm putting that out there. I'm saying our prayers. I'm crossing my fingers and toes for all of us. All right, I also wanted to mention, if you're new here, we do this really cool thing. It's called the 80s at 8, and Richard takes you down memory lane, and he plays some of the best hits from the 80s. He gives you the backstory to the songs, and we know the 80s was just such a fun decade. I mean, the acid wash jeans, we had the big shoulder pads, fake hair, and the songs were just larger than life. And we're going to throw it back right now. In case you can't wait till 8 o'clock, we can give you a little bit of a preview right now. Here's Tears for Fears. Everybody wants to rule the world on Light.

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1: Mainly sunny today, high of 25, a few clouds tonight, low of 11, and then we are warming back up to a high of 28 tomorrow and sunny skies.
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Clarkson there with her hit Stronger on Light 106.7. It's Anna Almeida. Happy hump day. And if you're looking to treat yourself this summer, look no further. The Unicorn Frappuccino is coming back to Starbucks. So it did pop up at Coachella. Obviously, it was a huge hit. So now Starbucks is like, yeah, we should bring it back. No date yet has been released in terms of when we should expect it, but it will happen at some point this summer. So once I know, I'll let you know that the Unicorn Frappuccino will be available to you at Starbucks. Never

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1: Taylor Swift there with Blank Space on Light. It's Anna Almeida, and we know she loves her cats, of course, okay? They're a part of her family, and she actually opened up to Rolling Stone magazine about if her cats would play a part in her upcoming wedding to Travis Kelce. She says, I mean, they're my kids, so of course I'd like them to be there, but then again, I'm not sure how I'd include them in the wedding ceremony, so it's something Travis and I will have to talk about. So it's not a hard no, but it's not a yes. It's a maybe. So her cats could actually play a role in her wedding. And I actually don't mind when animals play a role in people's weddings. I love seeing dogs come down the aisle. Maybe they're the ring bearer or the flower girl. I think it's so cute. So if she does, I will love this. So we'll see what happens.

Jupiter by Train on Light. It's Anna Almeida. And just a heads up, if you haven't completed your 2026 census questionnaire yet, Stats Canada may be contacting you. I know they will be reaching out. The agency says follow-up calls and visits will begin this month to collect responses from households that haven't yet taken the questionnaire. So if you've done it, awesome. You're off the hook. It turns out millions of Canadians have already completed their census online or by mail and over the phone. But if you haven't done it yet, get on it because they will be contacting you or showing up at your home.

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2: Mainly sunny today, high of 25, a few clouds tonight, low of 11, and then we are warming back up to a high of 28 tomorrow and sunny skies.
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Mary Kay Glacius, Escape on Light. It's Ann Almeida, and McDonald's is getting ready for the FIFA World Cup with a new limited-time meal, which comes with one of seven collectible cups featuring soccer stars like our very own Team Canada captain, Alphonso Davies, David Beckham, also on a collectible cup, and even McDonald's' very own Grimace. He's made the cut, so that's cute. You can also try a Golden McFlurry, and with Happy Meals, there will be collectible Squishmallows wearing World Cup inspired jerseys. Amazing. And we don't have to wait too much longer. This limited time meal will be available June 9th.

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1: Mainly sunny today, high of 25. A few clouds tonight, low of 11. And then we are warming back up to a high of 28 tomorrow and sunny skies.
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the earth, rule the world on Light 106.7. It's Anna Almeida, and Amazon, in case you missed it, has officially revealed their dates for Prime Day happening later this month. The annual shopping event will run from June 23rd to June 26th, and it is expected to be one of the company's biggest shopping events of the year. It's tearing up.

Tate McRae, She's All I Want to Be on Light. It's Anna and Tim Hortons. They are ending their credit card program come October 1st. So you still have some time. But after that date, existing cards will be managed by Neo Financial. But purchases after that date will no longer earn Tim's reward points. The coffee chain launched the card back in 2023. And this is the second time Tim Hortons has exited the credit card business after a previous partnership with CIBC, which ended back in 2019.

Extraordinary Alex Warren on Light. It's Anna. Happy Wednesday. So I'm a pet owner. If you are too, then you know that things can add up pretty quickly. And a new study by Rover, it reveals that pet care costs have jumped by 15% over the last year. And of course, it's because food, vaccine, everything, it all, of course, adds up. So they're worth it, though. Our furry animals, I love them to pieces. And also revealed by an article in Parade magazine, they have listed the top five popular dog names for 2026. And which made the cut? Well, Coco, Bluey, Bear, Rocky, and Princess. Those are the top five most popular dog names. Sweet.

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2: Mainly sunny today, high of 25, a few clouds tonight, low of 11, and then we are warming back up to a high of 28 tomorrow and sunny skies.
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Live, and Christina Aguilera moves like Jagger on Light. It's Anna, and if you are a gamer, today was a pretty happening day. The Madden NFL 27 cover was revealed today, and this year's athlete in the spotlight is Chicago Bears quarterback Caleb Williams, and he was striking a pose. He looked fierce. His nails were painted. It was incredible. So the video game giant also shared the standard, but also the deluxe version of the cover. So if you haven't seen it yet, it's worth checking out. Ooh,

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1: Mainly sunny today, high of 25. A few clouds tonight, low of 11. And then we are warming back up to a high of 28 tomorrow and sunny skies.
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Light 106.7. Hey, it's Hannah, and that was Ariana Grande with One Last Time. And tonight is game one of the NBA Finals. The New York Knicks will play the Spurs in San Antonio, Texas tonight at 8:30, and I'm jumping on the bandwagon. Yes, I am. I am cheering for the New York Knicks. Yes, I know nothing about them. I know that they're in New York, and they haven't won a title in a really long time. So to me, they're deserving, and that is why I'm saying, let's go, Knicks.

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Taylor Swift on Light. Dave Grillman here. I see here that with the upcoming wedding, there are many decisions to be made. And apparently she said, you know, she's a cat lover, of course, a cat parent, a pet parent. She said she's not sure if her cats will be part of the upcoming wedding. 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It's something Travis and I will have to talk about. 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

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Many people have sung this song, including Elvis and Willie Nelson and Pet Shop Boys now.

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1: Mainly sunny today, high of 25. A few clouds tonight, low of 11. And then we are warming back up to a high of 28 tomorrow and sunny skies.
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Dave Krillman here. Well, things are heating up event-wise. So much going on. Love this time of year. 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Various venues and, well, all the world's a stage, they say. 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

Jennifer Lopez, If You Had My Love on Light, Dave Cremonero. Well, if you've got a few minutes and you're looking at just having a little mental break from work and or you're just bored, hey, have you tried this? These came up years ago, but I thought it was pretty funny because it just came up again and I tried it and, well, it made me laugh. When you're in Google, or go to Google if you got a minute, and type in, do a barrel roll. Just type that in and see what happens. Similarly, you can also go back to Google and type in askew and see what the result is there, or Google gravity. These are all for fun. You can let me know how it all worked out for you.

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1: Mainly sunny today, high of 25. A few clouds tonight, low of 11. And then we are warming back up to a high of 28 tomorrow and sunny skies.
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The weekend, save your tears on Light 106.7. So now that the Habs are out, have you given up? Is that it for hockey? Or are you watching the finals and hoping that Vegas beats out Carolina? It's one of those. Some people just said, I'm done. That's it. I, you know, follow the Habs and that's it. Others are just diving into it. Well, Vegas is up 1-0. So that's a start.

Elijah Woods, Jamie Fine, ain't easy on light. Dave Krillman here. Look at your smartphone. How many apps are you using right now? How many pages are open for that matter? Do you know we all have a lot of apps and a lot of apps that we don't use? The average smartphone user has 80 apps on their device, and more than 60% are rarely used or never opened, with the typical user spending 90% of their time between 9 or 10 favorite apps. I'm just trying to think. You got your social media, you got your banking maybe, you got a couple other things, maybe a search engine. That's about it. Otherwise, yeah, I got a lot of apps on my phone, but I looked at them and I said, well, I can't delete that. It's kind of like a new form of clutter or hoarding.

Justin Bieber, Daisies on Light. Dave Krillman here. Well, if you're a sports fan, great time of year for you. We've got basketball finals going on. We've got the NHL finals. Baseball's just rolling along as well. And we'll have World Cup soccer soon. So if you're into your favorite sport or just generally watching sports, this is a great time of year. Lots going on.

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1: Clear tonight, a low of 14. Tomorrow, sunshine and 30. Tomorrow night, partly cloudy and 17. And then Friday, cloudy and 29.
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Jonas Brothers Sucker on Light. Dave Grillin here, mentioning the fact that it is a great time of year for sports fans. You got the playoffs underway tonight. Game one, NBA Finals. Knicks take on the Spurs in Texas, 8:30. Last night, well, Vegas beat Carolina 5-4 in game one. Game two is tomorrow night in NHL action.

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1: Clear tonight, a low of 14. Tomorrow, sunshine and 30. Tomorrow night, partly cloudy and 17. And then Friday, cloudy and 29.
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Start your day with Gary Gamble every weekday morning from 6 until 9. He'll get you caught up with what you need to know, news headlines, what's going on in the community, and a lot of laughs along the way. It's more music, more information, and more fun right here.

0: Cause I gotta have faith. Oh, I gotta have faith. Because I gotta have faith, faith, faith. I gotta have faith, faith, faith.
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Dua Lipa, Dance the Night. Dave Grill in here. Yeah, dance like nobody's watching, but what if others are watching? What is something that everyone looks, well, stupid doing? And I thought, well, that's kind of a harsh thing to say, but then I saw some of the responses. Pretty funny. What is something that everyone looks so strange or funny or silly doing? How about chasing after something blown away by the wind? Oh, that's good. That's funny. I've done that. See, I stuffed my side of my car door with just stuff along the day, coffee cups and napkins and whatever. If I open the door and one of them blows away, I go after it. I will not litter. I've done that. Waving at a person who wrongly thought was waving at you. You think they're waving at you, going, oh, hey, and then you realize, oh, no, it wasn't me. Holding the door for someone when they're 15 or more seconds away. That is so Canadian, but can be so awkward. And the poor person feel like they have to run. Well, look at more of these, but what are some that come to mind for you?

NSYNC, Bye Bye Bye and Light. Dave here with more things that, we all look silly doing, no matter how hard we try. Some of these things are funny. Like I said before, something, you know, blowing away in the wind, you're trying to catch it, a piece of paper, anything, could be litter, just something, you're trying to catch it. You against nature, nature always wins. How about this? Standing there and looking around awkwardly while everyone sings happy birthday to you. That has got to be one of the most awkward things. What do you do? Where do you look? What, you just have to sit there and take it. Or taking a picture with an iPad. I can just picture that, and I know people who do that. Things that we all look silly doing.

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1: Clear tonight, a low of 14. Tomorrow, sunshine and 30. Tomorrow night, partly cloudy and 17. And then Friday, cloudy and 29.
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magic, good feeling about you on Light 106.7. 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I'm still looking at mine thinking, well, what can I get rid of? And I think, oh no, I better keep that because I might need it one day.

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Grum and Air. I can't believe this. You know, people sell the craziest things online, and what's crazier is that some people actually buy them. I note that the very first thing that was sold on eBay way back when was a broken laser pointer. That's true. This person sold two empty Charmin toilet rolls for $36,997 on eBay. They say the empty cardboard rolls are part of a sculpture titled End Times. What you call it? I can't believe somebody actually paid that. That's insane.

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1: Clear tonight, a low of 14. Tomorrow, sunshine and 30. Tomorrow night, partly cloudy and 17. And then Friday, cloudy and 29.
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Jordan, like magic, Dave here. You want to get caught up with what's happening in the community? Well, join Rana Massad every Saturday morning from 8 till 10, and she'll get you caught up with West Island Today from events.

Don Hamley, in a recent interview, said he loved growing up in rural Texas. It gave him freedom and imagination. Gave me the space to dream. I could roam the woods and the fields, swim in the lakes, ride my bike to school. He started driving at age 14. And yeah, he said all of that freedom gave him a freedom of imagination. And he learned how to play drums and guitar and sing. And well, here he is now.

Dave Krillin here on Light. Thinking back to the story I shared before about the guy who sold two empty toilet paper rolls for $36,000 on eBay, calling it art. I'm thinking this has given me some ideas. I got a lot of stuff we have to get rid of, just clutter. And, you know, we thrifted. We donate it so people can make use of it. You know, you reuse, recycle, and somebody's treasure could be. Well, I don't know. I'm thinking I got a broken shovel in the garage. I'm wondering if I could parlay that into some money on eBay. I mean, if this guy can sell toilet rolls, empty ones at that, wow, I don't know. But the thing that amazes me is that somebody bought it.

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Scott Hellman Bungalow and Light 106.7. Loving the fact that it is lighter later. So now, even still in the evening, I can get a walk in before it's dark. Went out the other day. It was like 9:25. Thought, this is all right. I love this time of year. It just gets better.

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I think just like a pill on light, Dave Krillman here. Well, is your workday done? Are you just starting up or are you still working? Half of those surveyed say, yeah, I'm a workaholic. 75% work more than a standard 40-hour week. Well, I could see that. Seems to be the new norm for a lot of us. 11% work over 60 hours a week. And 50% of employees report mental health challenges due to overworking. Well, if you're working 60 hours a week, of course it's going to be challenging. And 4 out of 10 say their personal relationships suffer as a result of being a workaholic. I'm not going to advise you on this. I mean, I can just tell you from my own experience that it has to be some kind of balance. You got to have some kind of fun, some kind of play so that you can enjoy your work and enjoy your work. If you can enjoy your work, then it doesn't seem as trying, but that's a lot of people putting in a lot of hours. Hopefully you're going to wrap things up soon.

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Coming up at 8, it's the 80s at 8 with Richard Huskisson. 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